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1: Reasons to be cheerful. Part 3. Summer Buddy Holly, the working folly, could golly miss Molly and both.

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Going on 40, no electric shot. The juice of the carrot, the smile of the parrot, a little drop of claret, anything that rocks. Elvis and Scotty, days when I ain't spotty, sitting on the potty, curing smallpox. Reasons to be cheerful, part three. Reasons to be cheerful, part three. Reasons to be cheerful, part three. Reasons to be cheerful, one.

be cheerful. Part 3. Health service glasses, gigolos and brasses, round or skinny bottoms. Take your mum to Paris, lighting up the chalice, wee Willie Harris. Man through Stephen Beacle, listening to Rico, Harpo, Groucho, Chico. Take your mum to Paris, lighting up the chalice, wee Willie Harris. Man through Stephen Beacle, listening to Rico, Harpo, Groucho, Chico.

1 o'clock and time for lunch. 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